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1: Sasha's info dump.
2: Have you ever hit someone up for a foodie call? I'll tell you what that is coming up. The latest social media trend is divorce talk or divorce TikTok, essentially.
3: Oh, yeah. That's
2: it's
3: good.
2: Basically just a rise in people sharing their experiences on social media after ending a long marriage or some type of partnership.
3: Right.
2: It's people showcasing their day in the life or, you know, get ready with me as a divorced dad of three girls, etc. It's actually a really beautiful thing because it can give the person who's grieving the end of a relationship a creative outlet. It's also giving everyone going through something similar a community.
3: Yeah, that's true.
2: Yeah, and it's okay to throw in a little humor, too, and admit that, you know, not every day is perfect. Some days are harder than others. It's all about commiserating and showing support for others going through something very similar, right? If you're in the dating world, you may have heard of the term booty call.
3: Yeah.
2: But what... Oh, yeah, you're very familiar.
3: 100%.
2: But what about a foodie call? 30% of daters admit that they have hit someone up for what is called a foodie call. And basically what that is if you're just feeling hungry and you don't really want to pay for your next meal, you just, you know, go through your Rolodex of contacts and you hit someone up for what's called a foodie call. Now, I semi did this when I was in the dating world. I wouldn't expect a free meal necessarily, but if I was didn't really have a whole lot to do that evening
3: and
2: I was like, I don't feel like cooking, I wouldn't mind going out to eat, but I don't want to eat alone.
3: Yeah. That was more the motivation than trying to get a free meal.
2: That was more the motivation. Yeah, exactly.
3: Okay.
2: Like, just want to get together with someone to eat and have a common goal, which is eating. And hey, if they paid for it at the end of the day, that's
3: is that leading somebody on? No, you're going to say no. I know you're going to say no.
2: Yeah, but there was that one time. I went on a couple dates with a guy who was a manager at a restaurant.
3: Okay.
2: So, like, come on.
3: Okay.
2: Yeah, maybe that was a little unfair. But other than that, no.
3: Everything was clean. Got it. Sure.
2: Everything was clean. I was just hungry.
3: Yeah.
2: Okay?
3: Okay.
2: And I'm a good time.
3: Oh, sure. Okay. Absolutely. Particularly when you're hungry.
2: Yes. Exactly. Yes. That's what everyone says, right? That's your info dump.
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3: Nice and clear for this evening with the temperature falling off to about 15 degrees by midnight tonight. Overnight tonight, clear, dipping down to a low of around 11. Sunny tomorrow morning. We'll get some cloud by tomorrow afternoon, however. A high of around 26, feeling closer to 31.

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1: We are talking about celebrating your birthday, as Ryan Reynolds has gone on record saying when I turn 50, which is this year, he's not going to celebrate it. He's like, well, whatever.
2: That's so sad. I mean, it's your birthday. It's your day.
1: I understand. Now, his reasoning is because he says he gets way too much attention already.
2: I get it. And he also has a gazillion children. So yeah. I get, too, that when you have kids, your birthday focus probably lays with them a little bit more.
1: Yeah, it does. It's it's a little different. We've had the opportunity to celebrate our birthday. Once was in at Banff Springs Hotel.
2: Oh, that's so nice.
1: Always beautiful. And then another in Mexico. So those are my two big birthdays that I got to celebrate. Other than that, it just kind of rolls over.
2: Yeah, you always, you're never at work on your birthday.
1: No.
2: Which, to be quite honest, because I live by this rule where if I don't see a person on their birthday, I don't have to get them a gift. So it's just kind of, it saves me a lot of money. So wild. I've never had to get you anything
1: you never
2: for your birthday because I've never seen you on your birthday.
1: And even if I don't see you on your birthday, I always give you a gift. But whatever, it doesn't matter.
2: Yeah, that's okay.
1: It doesn't matter. Corinne, Sasha says, because you don't like celebrating your birthday either, never mind about age tracking. It's about celebrating you. Just, it's your day.
3: Well, I guess, but...
1: Don't you get enough of those days throughout the year, though, that just gets to celebrate you? Like, you know, like your anniversary or Valentine's Day or Mother's Day or, like, you know what I mean?
3: Well, I don't know if I celebrate those days really either.
1: Well, so
3: I'm a little bit jaded when it comes to those kinds of things.
1: Well, I'm exhausted just talking about it.
2: I think you need to celebrate you more, you know?
3: I will do that. That's good
2: advice. Right. I love that. I think we all should do that.
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1: Good to have you along. If you just jumped in, we're talking about Ryan Reynolds, and he is going to be celebrating the big 5-0 very, very soon. He's gone on record saying, you know what, not going to really celebrate it.
2: That is so unfortunate. I mean, it's such a big milestone birthday, and it's your birthday in general. I think that's so exciting.
1: You love celebrating your birthday.
2: You've been famous for doing it.
1: It's called Sasha Palooza.
2: Yeah.
1: Before I met you, I've never ever experienced somebody that celebrates their birthday so much.
2: And you know what? I kind of had to peel back a little bit this past year. Looking back, I'm a little bit saddened that I did that, but like my mom turned 70 this year.
1: Oh,
2: my sister just turned 40.
1: Right.
2: A bunch of my friends were turning 40. So like everyone around me was celebrating like really milestone-y type birthdays. And I just turned 37. Like it was such a middle of the road age. But I think next year I'm going to get back into it.
1: Being in your upper 30s, I would, if I were you, celebrate everyone because soon you're going to be 40. Think about that for a second.
2: Let's cross that bridge when we get there. Let's not do it now.
1: That's insane.
2: Stop it.
1: Lee, we're asking you a scale of 1 to 10. How much do you celebrate your birthday?
3: 12.
1: Okay, you're one of them.
2: You love your birthday?
3: I do love my birthday.
1: Yeah.
2: Okay, what do you do usually for your birthday?
3: I like to not be in town. So
1: okay. I can't with you people. You know, I just, every year you got to make a spectacle out of your birthday.
2: No, but Lee does the same thing that you do, Casey, because you jet out of town.
1: Well, I usually do to avoid any sort of interaction.
2: Right.
1: Let me ask you this, Lee. Do you celebrate before you leave town? Are you one of those people who is like Sasha, who is Sasha Palooza? It's like a 3-week, 4-week thing?
3: Like I think I'm too excited, so it happens before.
1: Yeah, okay.
2: Yay,
1: yeah,
2: I love that. You only get one, like it's your day.
1: I know.
2: I never understand why people don't embrace their birthday.
1: But here's the thing, you don't embrace your day, you embrace your month.
2: It's like 2 weeks.
3: Yeah, it's birthday month for sure.
1: Yeah, right?
3: Yeah.
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10: A clear sky through this evening, temperature falling off to around 15 degrees by midnight tonight. Overnight, the clear sky is going to continue as we cool to around 11 for the low. Sunny for tomorrow with some cloud in the afternoon and a high near 26, feeling more like 31.

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1: It's the Casey Clark Show. Yeah.
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2: If you want, you can get a hold of the show at 1-800-990-2448. On the way to Case Files, seeing what's going on in music today. Keith Urban shares some advice for his fellow musicians. It's great advice.
4: And you're always going to listen to Keith Urban.
2: Oh, 1,000%. What did we learn today? We learned that Ryan Reynolds is turning 50 soon. We also learned that he's not going to throw himself a birthday party.
4: Which is so sad. You got to celebrate yourself. That's a big day.
2: So we're asking you, how do you celebrate your birthday? Six shaming somebody who gave you an illness that basically has crippled you.
4: Oh boy. Yeah. You are so dramatic.
2: Yeah.
4: That's not true at all.
2: This was what happened to me. I was healthy, so healthy before I came back.
4: Fit as a fiddle.
2: So healthy. And then Sasha came in sick and just gave me all of her sickness. We'll get to that. And Sandra Bullock has a deal with her sister. That deal is if one of them falls into a coma, the other one has to show up and make sure they stay clean.
4: Hair-wise.
2: Hair-wise.
4: Yeah, love that.
2: Yeah. What would you do for your siblings coming up?
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2: Well, let's see what's happening in the world of music. Keith Urban lends some advice to fellow musicians, but first, don't we all wish we had a job like Riley Green? Not necessarily as a touring country star, but a job that is light in labor is like not a lot of heavy lifting.
3: Mm-hmm.
2: Yeah. Not to suggest he doesn't work hard. I'm not saying that.
3: No, of course not.
2: I'm not saying that. I've seen some of the promos for the upcoming season of The Voice, and there's not a female person on that panel, which is Kelly Clarkson, Queen Latifah, and who's the third? I think those are the only two, actually.
3: I think so.
2: Right.
3: Mm-hmm.
2: That they can't look Riley in the eye.
3: Oh,
2: they can't even look at him.
3: Because he's too handsome?
2: He's too handsome.
3: Oh,
2: they're just
3: wow.
2: Like, okay, well, you know what? I can't even deal with you right now. Here's Riley admitting that his job doesn't feel much like labor.
4: We're out there having a good time and enjoying ourselves. And when it gets time for the show, I guess you could call that work, but that's probably the most fun of all of it.
2: Yeah, mm-hmm. I get it. Hey, when you got it, you got it.
3: Oh, my gosh. Yeah, you can't put it away.
2: When you take a look at any successful musician and you take a look at how they got to where they got to, it's basically because they love what they do.
3: Absolutely.
2: And nobody experiences that more and is a huge proponent than Keith Urban. But he does say to those who are getting a little tired of the grind, just remind yourself.
5: The thing I keep being reminded of is that it's called playing music. And I think a lot of the times we all forget that because it's a job as well. But it's like it's playing. That's the first word is playing guitar. Playing the drums, playing music, playing. It's meant to have a playfulness quality about it.
2: Absolutely. And some of these musicians would actually play for free if they had to,
3: oh,
2: right?
3: Oh, for sure, yeah.
2: So, yeah. Just remember, have fun.
3: I think that's great advice.
2: You're playing. That's mm-hmm. the first word you use. I love that. Those are your case files.
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9: Nice and clear for this evening with the temperature falling off to about 15 degrees by midnight tonight. Overnight tonight, clear, dipping down to a low of around 11. Sunny tomorrow morning. We'll get some cloud by tomorrow afternoon, however, a high of around 26, feeling closer to 31.

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1: So, what did we learn today?
2: We learned that Ryan Reynolds, he's turning 50. He's gone on record saying that he's not going to celebrate his birthday. The reason why is he gets too much attention.
1: That is so sad. You should always celebrate yourself as much as you can. And Anne actually texted in about that. She said her birthday is March 24th and 25th. She explains that she was born in Poland. Mm-hmm. And the doctor wrote March 24th, even though it was the 25th.
2: Oh, wow.
1: So she uses that as an excuse to just, like, celebrate both days. And she does celebrate both days for weeks. And everyone knows that she extends those celebrations. Poor souls never know which day to use. I love that. Good for you, Anne. You celebrate as long as it takes.
2: Paperwork. We were talking about sick shaming. If you've been following the show the last couple of days, at least this week, you'll notice that when we came back from the long weekend, Sasha was sick right out of the gate.
1: Yeah, I was.
2: And then she disappeared because she was sick.
1: Yep.
2: But then when I was still here, I was deathly ill.
1: Oh, no.
2: And then I'm deathly ill today.
1: Yeah. I'm still not feeling great myself.
2: You look great.
1: Thank you.
2: You're feeling better. You're sounding way better.
1: I'm definitely a couple days ahead of you when it comes to recovery, I guess you could say.
2: Yeah. And so I was sick shaming Sasha, and I think I can continue to do that.
1: Not my fault that you're sick.
2: Sandra Bullock, she's gone on record saying that she has this deal with her sister that if one of them fall into a coma, the other one has to show up and pluck the hair off their chins.
1: They're chinny chin chins.
2: And maybe eyebrows and stuff. So we were asking you, what would you do for your siblings? And Lee has the last word.
3: I mean, I have a brother, so I don't think he wants me to pluck his eyebrows.
2: No.
3: Like he's pretty reliable. I think I would like go into a business venture with him.
2: Would you?
1: Wow.
2: Man. Yeah.
1: That's high praise right there.
2: Would you go into a business with your sister?
3: I'll let him know I said that just in case.
2: So Sasha would do the same. She would open up a business with her sister. I don't.
3: That's awesome.
2: I got. I'm one of six. There's not one of them in the group that I would do it with. There's no way.
3: Oh my goodness.
2: No.
3: That's tough.
2: Now,
3: do you think they would say the same about you?
2: Oh, they listen. I've been pitched. I don't know how many times. Lee, I've been pitched constantly.
1: I feel like you have.
2: I have
1: actually,
2: been pitched.
1: Yeah.
2: And I've always said no.
3: You're like, I'm trusting of myself, not you.
2: Well, you know, like, it's just the laws of the jungle. You know what I mean? Like, we all can't be the head of the herd.
3: That's fair.
2: Right? Alrighty then, your show MVP is coming up.
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1: So, what did we learn today?
2: We learned that Ryan Reynolds does not want to celebrate his 50th birthday, which is coming up shortly. He said that he gets way too much attention already, that he's like, meh, I don't need any more.
1: I mean, part of me thinks that that's really sad because everyone should take time to celebrate themselves. But the other part of me, not that I can relate by any means, but I do understand that, yes, Ryan Reynolds does get a lot of attention. So maybe he's just sick and tired of it.
2: If you just joined us, I'm sick. Sasha's sick. She got sick first, gave it to me. I'm still sick. She's getting better. So I decided I need to give some sick shaming.
1: I think that's unfair. And I think we are overlooking the real issue here. And that is the fact that we work in this hot, like, infested temporary studio.
2: What? What's it infested with? Why aren't you telling me?
1: No, it's just, it's so hot in here.
2: It is hot in here,
1: You know that. And every time we walk in, it's just like this incubator for germs. I think germs are just like, nom, nom, nom, nom, nom. I love this place. Yeah. So it's not totally my fault, okay?
2: That's fine. Sandra Bullock says her and her sister have this deal that if they fall into a coma, the other person has to visit them in the hospital and make sure they have no hair on their chin.
1: That's sweet.
2: That's good. Right? That's good.
1: You need that.
2: And we're asking you, what would you do for your sibling? And our show MVP goes out to Dave, who said he would do a lot of things with and for his brother, including going into business. However, his brother did screw up trying to get a Timmy's franchise back in the day.
3: Screwed the whole thing up.
2: Yeah,
1: he sure did.
2: Are you kidding me right now? We were this close to being thousandaires.
3: Yep. That's about it.
2: We were this close from working 14 hours a day, 7 days a week.
3: Yeah, exactly.
2: Are you kidding me? And you blew it.
3: We blew it.
2: Oh, yeah, I totally get it.
1: Now every time Dave gets a double-double, he's like, man, I could have had
2: this. Could have been my dream. This could have been my life.
1: But his brother,
2: I know, brothers. What are you going to do, right? Dave is our show MVP.
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7: A clear sky through this evening, temperature falling off to around 15 degrees by midnight tonight. Overnight, the clear sky is going to continue as we cool to around 11 for the low. Sunny for tomorrow with some cloud in the afternoon and a high near 26, feeling more like 31.

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3: Nice and clear for this evening with the temperature falling off to about 15 degrees by midnight tonight. Overnight tonight, clear, dipping down to a low of around 11. Sunny tomorrow morning. We'll get some cloud by tomorrow afternoon. However, a high of around 26, feeling closer to 31.

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4: A clear sky through this evening, temperature falling off to around 15 degrees by midnight tonight. Overnight, the clear sky is going to continue as we cool to around 11 for the low. Sunny for tomorrow with some cloud in the afternoon and a high near 26, feeling more like 31.

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A clear sky through this evening. Temperature falling off to around 15 degrees by midnight tonight. Overnight, the clear sky is going to continue as we cool to around 11 for the low. Sunny for tomorrow with some cloud in the afternoon and a high near 26, feeling more like 31.

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5: Sunny for this morning, some clouds by this afternoon, high near 26, feeling more like 31 with the humidity. Cloudy, chance of showers overnight tonight, low near 13. We'll get a mix of sun and cloud for tomorrow. Small chance of showers through the day and a high near 21.

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4: Sunny for this morning. We'll get a few clouds for this afternoon, however. Hot and humid, high 26, feeling like 31. Cloudy periods tonight, chance of showers overnight, low of around 13. For tomorrow, a mix of sun and cloud with a chance of showers through the day and a high of around 21.

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day, Potts Farm was a place to go. 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
5: Sunny for this morning, some clouds by this afternoon, high near 26, feeling more like 31 with the humidity. Cloudy, chance of showers overnight tonight, low near 13. We'll get a mix of sun and cloud for tomorrow. Small chance of showers through the day and a high near 21.

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3: Sunny for this morning. We'll get a few clouds for this afternoon, however. Hot and humid, high 26, feeling like 31. Cloudy periods tonight, chance of showers overnight, low of around 13. For tomorrow, a mix of sun and cloud with a chance of showers through the day and a high of around 21.

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7: Sunny for this morning, some clouds by this afternoon, high near 26, feeling more like 31 with the humidity. Cloudy, chance of showers overnight tonight, low near 13. We'll get a mix of sun and cloud for tomorrow. Small chance of showers through the day and a high near 21.

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7: Sunny for this morning. We'll get a few clouds for this afternoon, however. Hot and humid, high 26, feeling like 31. Cloudy periods tonight, chance of showers overnight, low of around 13. For tomorrow, a mix of sun and cloud with a chance of showers through the day and a high of around 21.

down at a local beer joint with a few of the guys. 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
7: Sunny for this morning. Some clouds by this afternoon. High near 26. Feeling more like 31 with the humidity. Cloudy. Chance of showers overnight tonight. Low near 13. We'll get a mix of sun and cloud for tomorrow. Small chance of showers through the day and a high near 21.

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4: Sunny for this morning. We'll get a few clouds for this afternoon, however. Hot and humid, high 26, feeling like 31. Cloudy periods tonight, chance of showers overnight, low of around 13. For tomorrow, a mix of sun and cloud with a chance of showers through the day and a high of around 21.

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5: Sunny for this morning, some clouds by this afternoon, high near 26, feeling more like 31 with the humidity. Cloudy, chance of showers overnight tonight, low near 13. We'll get a mix of sun and cloud for tomorrow. Small chance of showers through the day and a high near 21.

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4: Sunny for this morning. We'll get a few clouds for this afternoon. However, hot and humid, high 26, feeling like 31. Cloudy periods tonight, chance of showers overnight, low of around 13. For tomorrow, a mix of sun and cloud with a chance of showers through the day and a high of around 21.

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1: Sunny for this morning, some clouds by this afternoon, high near 26, feeling more like 31 with the humidity. Cloudy, chance of showers overnight tonight, low near 13. We'll get a mix of sun and cloud for tomorrow. Small chance of showers through the day and a high near 21.

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5: Sunny for this morning. We'll get a few clouds for this afternoon. However, hot and humid, high 26, feeling like 31. Cloudy periods tonight, chance of showers overnight, low of around 13. For tomorrow, a mix of sun and cloud with a chance of showers through the day and a high of around 21.

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7: A mix of sun and cloud today with a 30% chance of showers, high of 26, humidex hitting 33. Tonight, partly cloudy with a 60% chance of showers and a risk of thunderstorms, low of 16. On Sunday, a mix of sun and cloud, high of 23. And on Monday, sunny, high of 19.

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4: A mix of sun and cloud today with a 30% chance of showers, high of 26, humidex hitting 33. Tonight, partly cloudy with a 60% chance of showers and risk of thunderstorms, low of 16. On Sunday, a mix of sun and cloud, high of 23. And on Monday, sunny, high of 19.

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2: Good morning. At 7 o'clock, I'm Spencer Byers. Prime Minister Mark Carney met with volunteers from Forever Canada as a cabinet retreat in Banff wrapped up. The Prime Minister and his cabinet were on a retreat in Alberta. He took time to meet with the group looking to keep the province as a part of Canada. Former Deputy Premier of Alberta Thomas Lukaszczyk and other Forever Canada members cheered for the Prime Minister during the meeting. Alberta has a referendum planned for October 19th, which will signal whether the province will move ahead with a plan to separate from Canada. Former Prime Minister Justin Trudeau has announced that he's starting a film and TV production company with the help of his former chief of staff, Katie Telford. The announcement was made at the Toronto International Film Festival yesterday in a media release. The company, called Hope and Hard Work, is looking to make both scripted and unscripted content, according to the release, with multiple projects already in development. Trudeau stepped back from politics following his resignation as Prime Minister back in January of 2025, but has still been making public speaking appearances. Stellantis is announcing that it has signed a memorandum of understanding with Canadian armored vehicle maker Rochelle. The memorandum of understanding could signal a potential sale of the automaker's assembly plant in Brampton. Meanwhile, the company talks to Unifor have come to a standstill. The union represents employees at the facility who have been looking for a new collective bargaining agreement. Trevor Longley, chairman, president, and CEO of Stellantis Canada, said the company considered multiple options for the facility, which has been idle since 2023, saying that Stellantis believes that an agreement with Rochelle represents a strong path to restoring operations at the assembly plant. In sports, the Baltimore Orioles scored 6 runs in the first 2 innings to beat the Toronto Blue Jays 7-4. The Jays are now 2 games back of the last AL wildcard spot currently held by the Cleveland Guardians. To the PJHL, the Walkerton Capitals cruise past the Mitchell Hawks 3-1, and the Fergus Whalers shut out the Hanover Barons 2-0. And Ethan Sopko of Tara and Darren Jocks of Owen Sound have been selected to represent Team Canada at the U18 Men's Softball World Cup from the Tara Twins. The World Cup takes place in June 2027 in Czechia. That's news and sports. The forecast is coming up next.
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2: A mix of sun and cloud today with a 30% chance of showers, high of 26, humidex hitting 33. Tonight, partly cloudy with a 60% chance of showers and risk of thunderstorms, low of 16. On Sunday, a mix of sun and cloud, high of 23. And on Monday, sunny, high of 19.
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5: A mix of sun and cloud today with a 30% chance of showers, high of 26, humidex hitting 33. Tonight, partly cloudy with a 60% chance of showers and a risk of thunderstorms, low of 16. On Sunday, a mix of sun and cloud, high of 23. And on Monday, sunny, high of 19.

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6: A mix of sun and cloud today with a 30% chance of showers, high of 26, humidex hitting 33. Tonight, partly cloudy with a 60% chance of showers and risk of thunderstorms, low of 16. On Sunday, a mix of sun and cloud, high of 23. And on Monday, sunny, high of 19.

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2: Good morning. It's 8 o'clock. I'm Spencer Byers. Prime Minister Mark Carney met with volunteers from Forever Canada as a cabinet retreat in Banff wrapped up. The Prime Minister and his cabinet were on a retreat in Alberta. He took time to meet with the group looking to keep the province as a part of Canada. Former Deputy Premier of Alberta Thomas Lukaszczyk and other Forever Canada members cheered for the Prime Minister during the meeting. Alberta has a referendum planned for October 19th, which will signal whether the province will move ahead with a plan to separate from Canada. Former Prime Minister Justin Trudeau has announced that he's starting a film and TV production company with the help of his former chief of staff, Katie Telford. The announcement was made at the Toronto International Film Festival yesterday in a media release. The company, called Hope and Hard Work, is looking to make both scripted and unscripted content, according to the release, with multiple projects already in development. Trudeau stepped back from politics following his resignation as Prime Minister back in January of 2025, but has still been making public speaking appearances. Stellantis is announcing that it has signed a memorandum of understanding with Canadian armored vehicle maker Rochelle. The memorandum of understanding could signal a potential sale of the automaker's assembly plant in Brampton. Meanwhile, the company talks to Unifor have come to a standstill. The union represents employees at the facility who have been looking for a new collective bargaining agreement. Trevor Longley, chairman, president, and CEO of Stellantis Canada, said the company considered multiple options for the facility, which has been idle since 2023, saying that Stellantis believes that an agreement with Rochelle represents a strong path to restoring operations at the assembly plant. In sports, the Baltimore Orioles scored 6 runs in the first 2 innings to beat the Toronto Blue Jays 7-4. The Jays are now 2 games back of the last AL wildcard spot currently held by the Cleveland Guardians. To the PJHL, the Washington Capitals cruised past the Mitchell Hawks 3-1, and the Fergus Whalers shut out the Hanover Barons 2-0. And Ethan Sopko of Terra and Darren Jocks of Owen Sound have been selected to represent Team Canada at the U18 Men's Softball World Cup from the Terra Twins. The World Cup takes place in June 2027 in Czechia. That's news and sports. The forecast is coming up next.
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2: A mix of sun and cloud today with a 30% chance of showers, high of 26, humidex hitting 33. Tonight, partly cloudy with a 60% chance of showers and risk of thunderstorms, low of 16. On Sunday, a mix of sun and cloud, high of 23. And on Monday, sunny, high of 19. And currently 15 degrees outside the studio. I'm Spencer Byers from the Country 104.9.
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7: A mix of sun and cloud today with a 30% chance of showers, high of 26, humidex hitting 33. Tonight, partly cloudy with a 60% chance of showers and risk of thunderstorms, low of 16. On Sunday, a mix of sun and cloud, high of 23. And on Monday, sunny, high of 19.

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4: A mix of sun and cloud today with a 30% chance of showers. High of 26, humidex hitting 33. Tonight, partly cloudy with a 60% chance of showers and a risk of thunderstorms, low of 16. On Sunday, a mix of sun and cloud, high of 23. And on Monday, sunny, high of 19.

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2: Good morning. It's 9 o'clock. I'm Spencer Byers. Prime Minister Mark Carney met with volunteers from Forever Canada as a cabinet retreat in Banff wrapped up. The Prime Minister and his cabinet were on a retreat in Alberta. He took time to meet with the group looking to keep the province as a part of Canada. Former Deputy Premier of Alberta Thomas Lukaszczyk and other Forever Canada members cheered for the Prime Minister during the meeting. Alberta has a referendum planned for October 19th, which will signal whether the province will move ahead with a plan to separate from Canada. Former Prime Minister Justin Trudeau has announced that he's starting a film and TV production company with the help of his former chief of staff, Katie Telford. The announcement was made at the Toronto International Film Festival yesterday in a media release. The company, called Hope and Hard Work, is looking to make both scripted and unscripted content, according to the release, with multiple projects already in development. Trudeau stepped back from politics following his resignation as Prime Minister back in January of 2025, but has still been making public speaking appearances. Stellantis is announcing that it has signed a memorandum of understanding with Canadian armored vehicle maker Rochelle. The memorandum of understanding could signal a potential sale of the automaker's assembly plant in Brampton. Meanwhile, the company talks to Unifor have come to a standstill. The union represents employees at the facility who have been looking for a new collective bargaining agreement. Trevor Longley, chairman, president, and CEO of Stellantis Canada, said the company considered multiple options for the facility, which has been idle since 2023, saying that Stellantis believes that an agreement with Rochelle represents a strong path to restoring operations at the assembly plant. In sports, the Baltimore Orioles scored 6 runs in the first 2 innings to beat the Toronto Blue Jays 7-4. The Jays are now 2 games back of the last AL wildcard spot currently held by the Cleveland Guardians. To the PJHL, the Waukegan Capitals cruised past the Mitchell Hawks 3-1, and the Fergus Whalers shut out the Hanover Barons 2-0. And Ethan Sopko of Terra and Darren Jocks of Owen Sound have been selected to represent Team Canada at the U18 Men's Softball World Cup from the Terra Twins. The World Cup takes place in June 2027 in Czechia. That's news and sports. The forecast is coming up next.
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2: A mix of sun and cloud today with a 30% chance of showers, high of 26, humidex hitting 33. Tonight, partly cloudy with a 60% chance of showers and a risk of thunderstorms, low of 16. On Sunday, a mix of sun and cloud, high of 23. And on Monday, sunny, high of 19. And currently 15 degrees outside the studio. I'm Spencer Byers in the Country 104.9.
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1: Originally from Hamilton, Jeff Rogers now calls Huntsville home. He loved the stage, started out with performing at every talent show his elementary school put on. He's worked as an Elvis Presley tribute artist, plus a Dwight Yoakam tribute artist. Now with his own song, this is Jeff Rogers with This Is The Life.

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1: 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It's the Taking the Long Way 20th Anniversary Tour, and you could win round-trip airfare, accommodation, and two tickets to see the Chicks live this November at the Dolby Theater in Hollywood, California. 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
7: A mix of sun and cloud today with a 30% chance of showers, high of 26, humidex hitting 33. Tonight, partly cloudy with a 60% chance of showers and risk of thunderstorms, low of 16. On Sunday, a mix of sun and cloud, high of 23. And on Monday, sunny, high of 19.

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2: A mix of sun and cloud today with a 30% chance of showers, high of 26, humidex hitting 33. Tonight, partly cloudy with a 60% chance of showers and a risk of thunderstorms, low of 16. On Sunday, a mix of sun and cloud, high of 23. And on Monday, sunny, high of 19.

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5: A mix of sun and cloud today with a 30% chance of showers, high of 26, humidex hitting 33. Tonight, partly cloudy with a 60% chance of showers and risk of thunderstorms, low of 16. On Sunday, a mix of sun and cloud, high of 23. And on Monday, sunny, high of 19.

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1: Goderich Knights of Columbus Thursday Night Bingo is back for the summer and the fall at the Columbus Center in Goderich. 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
5: A mix of sun and cloud today with a 30% chance of showers, high of 26, humidex hitting 33. Tonight, partly cloudy with a 60% chance of showers and risk of thunderstorms, low of 16. On Sunday, a mix of sun and cloud, high of 23. And on Monday, sunny, high of 19.

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9: A mix of sun and cloud today with a 30% chance of showers, high of 26, humidex hitting 33. Tonight, partly cloudy with a 60% chance of showers and risk of thunderstorms, low of 16. On Sunday, a mix of sun and cloud, high of 23. And on Monday, sunny, high of 19.

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3: A mix of sun and cloud today with a 30% chance of showers, high of 26, humidex hitting 33. Tonight, partly cloudy with a 60% chance of showers and risk of thunderstorms, low of 16. On Sunday, a mix of sun and cloud, high of 23. And on Monday, sunny, high of 19.

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6: I'm down here at Blythe Thrashers. Tonight is their big night, so make your way down. Check it out. They have live music, all their amazing tractors. They have some tractors pulling you around to bring you different places around here. There is so much for you to experience, so stop in, check it out, and it is going to be a great night, and come back again tomorrow.

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3: Good afternoon. It's 12 o'clock. I'm Spencer Byers. Prime Minister Mark Carney met with volunteers from Forever Canada as a cabinet retreat in Banff wrapped up. The Prime Minister and his cabinet were on a retreat in Alberta. He took time to meet with the group looking to keep the province as a part of Canada. Former Deputy Premier of Alberta Thomas Lukaszczyk and other Forever Canada members cheered for the Prime Minister during the meeting. Alberta has a referendum planned for October 19th, which will signal whether the province will move ahead with a plan to separate from Canada. Former Prime Minister Justin Trudeau has announced that he's starting a film and TV production company with the help of his former Chief of Staff, Katie Telford. The announcement was made at the Toronto International Film Festival yesterday in a media release. The company, called Hope and Hard Work, is looking to make both scripted and unscripted content, according to the release, with multiple projects already in development. Trudeau stepped back from politics following his resignation as Prime Minister back in January of 2025, but has still been making public speaking appearances. Stellantis is announcing that it has signed a memorandum of understanding with Canadian armored vehicle maker Rochelle. The memorandum of understanding could signal a potential sale of the automaker's assembly plant in Brampton. Meanwhile, the company talks to Unifor have come to a standstill. The union represents employees at the facility who have been looking for a new collective bargaining agreement. Trevor Longley, chairman, president, and CEO of Stellantis Canada, said the company considered multiple options for the facility, which has been idle since 2023, saying that Stellantis believes that an agreement with Rochelle represents a strong path to restoring operations at the assembly plant. In sports, the Toronto Blue Jays are in action this afternoon against the Baltimore Orioles at 3:07. Spencer Miles will get the start for the Jays. To the PJHL Pollock Division, the Concordon Bulldogs host the Wingham Ironmen, and the Clinton Raiders take on the Mount Forest Patriots. Both games start at 7:30 p.m. And Toronto FC are down south taking on Orlando City CS. That's news and sports. The forecast is coming up next.
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3: A mix of sun and cloud today with a 30% chance of showers, high of 26, humidex hitting 33. Tonight, partly cloudy with a 60% chance of showers and a risk of thunderstorms, low of 16. On Sunday, a mix of sun and cloud, high of 23. And on Monday, sunny, high of 19. And currently 24 degrees outside the studio. I'm Spencer Byers in the Country 104.9.
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0: 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It's the Taking the Long Way 20th Anniversary Tour, and you could win round-trip airfare, accommodation, and two tickets to see the Chicks live this November at the Dolby Theater in Hollywood, California. 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
6: Mainly cloudy with a high of 25, humidex hitting 33. Tonight, partly cloudy, 70% chance of showers and risk of thunderstorms, low of 16. On Sunday, a mix of sun and cloud, high of 24. And on Monday, sunny, high of 19.

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7: Mainly cloudy with a high of 25, humidex hitting 33. Tonight, partly cloudy, 70% chance of showers and risk of thunderstorms, low of 16. On Sunday, a mix of sun and cloud, high of 24. And on Monday, sunny, high of 19.

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7: Mainly cloudy with a high of 25, humidex hitting 33. Tonight, partly cloudy, 70% chance of showers and a risk of thunderstorms, low of 16. On Sunday, a mix of sun and cloud, high of 24. And on Monday, sunny, high of 19.

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6: Mainly cloudy with a high of 25, humidex hitting 33. Tonight, partly cloudy, 70% chance of showers and risk of thunderstorms, low of 16. On Sunday, a mix of sun and cloud, high of 24. And on Monday, sunny, high of 19.

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5: Mainly cloudy with a high of 25, humidex hitting 33. Tonight, partly cloudy, 70% chance of showers and risk of thunderstorms, low of 16. On Sunday, a mix of sun and cloud, high of 24. And on Monday, sunny, high of 19.

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5: I'm down here at Blythe Thrashers. 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
6: Mainly cloudy with a high of 25, humidex hitting 33. Tonight, partly cloudy, 70% chance of showers and risk of thunderstorms, low of 16. On Sunday, a mix of sun and cloud, high of 24. And on Monday, sunny, high of 19.

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3: Hey, it's Rod West back again for the Top 30 Countdown. The biggest, hottest country stars and all their big hits are lined up, and we got the top 30 ready to go. Nashville Notes. Interviews, we'll be chatting with Langley. Also interviews with Owen Rigling. Who else? High Valley, Riley Green, Stella Lefty, and so much more. It's going to be a great couple of hours. Stick around. But before we start, who had the number one song last week on the Top 30 Countdown? Well, she's actually from a little suburb just outside of Boston. We're talking about Stella Lefty and her big hit, Boston. Oh, no.

There's Stella Lefty, big number one hit last week in the top 30 countdown with Boston. Will she maintain her position? We'll have to wait and see at the end of this countdown. All right, dim the lights. Here we go. Kicking off the top 30 countdown. It's the new duet with Coetzel and featuring Ella Langley.

0: That's the name of Kurt Wetzel with Ella Langley. Jaded, great duet. He tells us about how the collaboration came apart.
1: Yeah. Me and Ella, we've been friends for a long time. And I think getting back in the studio, we released That's What We Fight in 23. And it was really cool to get together and to be able to do that song. And now to kind of see where our music has gone from 2023 to where it is now. I think Jaded just really brings all that together, and to, you know, like I said, we've been friends for a long time, so to get back in the studio together and write a song and put it together and now for it to be out is great. And so it's
2: a good vibe.
0: Yeah, I like it too. Go Wetzel with Ella Langley and Jaded. Coming in at number 29 this week, our buddy out St. Catharines, Tim Hanks' new song, The Pilots.

0: Today's Best Country, Dan and Shay Say So, off their Young, the album called Young. A bit of a dark flavor to it. They talk about a friend who committed suicide. And thought, is this song too heavy? Is it too intense? They didn't think a song would actually be good for the album, but he said it was a message that they couldn't hold back. I like it. Dan and Shay Say So, song number 28. Tim Hanks had the number 29 song this week with The Pilots. And we kicked off the countdown at number 30, Cole Wetzel, Ella Langley, and Jaded. All right, we got a long way to go, so get up and stretch. Get yourself some a snack or two. Give me some, too. Can you get me a pop while you're there? All right, come back to you. How about a beer? We got beer, and that's next.
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7: Mainly cloudy with a high of 25, humidex hitting 33. Tonight, partly cloudy, 70% chance of showers and risk of thunderstorms, low of 16. On Sunday, a mix of sun and cloud, high of 24. And on Monday, sunny, high of 19.
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0: Hey, it's Rod West. Thanks for tuning in and checking out this week's Top 30 Countdown. New Canadian artist Brayden King is on tour with his buddy, and they're hanging out afterwards in a hotel room and doing shots of whiskey as they do. And he says, you know, I can write a beer song right now. And he did. And it's our big hit this week at number 27. It's We Got Beer. Brayden King on the Top 30.

0: No.
1: John Party getting his boots off. Take your boots off. Leave the front door there. All right. Song number 26 on the countdown. Brayden King, Saskatchewan kid. He's got the big hit at number 27 with We Got Beer. We got some beer. How about some drinking? Newcomer Zach John King is on tour and having a lot of fun this summer. He recently got a chance to play the CMA Fest. He thought that was awesome.
2: Yeah, I mean, I have been at CMA Fest as a fan for a long time, a couple years, and I've been in those seats in Nissan Stadium for a couple years, and this year being that it's the first time I'm playing the stadium, I'm feeling incredible. I feel excited. I feel ready to roll. I feel very honored that I get to see it sort of unfolding in front of me. Feels like a good benchmark.
1: Exactly. And he's doing real good, too. His new hit, Get Drinkin', song number 25 this week on the countdown.

0: Song number 24 from Morgan Wallen, his latest and Been By Now. Zach John King, little town of Fayetteville, Georgia, eventually moved to Tennessee to kick off his career. He had the number 25 sock with drink, get to drinking. All right, we'll get to drinking. That's later on. Hey, it's Rod West. Nashville Notes, part one. Did you hear? Garth Brooks recently revived his Yukon Jack alias for a club show he did in Denver last week. A little bar called the Grizzly Rose. It was about 1,000 people. He came out and did a show. Union Jack was a name he used to use back in the early 90s when he used to secretly book shows. But Yukon is a town in Oklahoma where Garth was born. And congratulations to Megan Patrick, along with Mitchell Timpany. They're officially parents. They took to social media the weekend to welcome their first kid, a baby girl named Ember James Timpany. Both are all excited and filled with gratitude. Congrats to Megan Patrick. And that's National Notes Part 1. We'll part 2 later on in the countdown. We'll get back to the countdown after the break with a newcomer from Georgia.
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0: It's the Top 30 Countdown. Hey, it's Rod West. Well, he's not quite a newcomer, but he is from Macon, Georgia. We're talking about Jason Aldean and his new track, Don't Tell on Me, song number 23 this week on the Top 30 Countdown.

0: There goes Russell Dixon, Worth Your While, song number 22 this week in the Top 30 Countdown. Tennessee boy, a lot of music growing up in his place. Mom played the piano, father led the church choir. And the new song, Worth the While, he says he just the sounds of growing up, listening to the radio. He, big fans of Blink-182 and Red Hot Chili Peppers. Yeah. But he still had his countryside. Worth Your While. Song number 23 from Jason L. Dayton. Don't tell on me. Okay, I won't tell if you won't. Quick break, check your forecast. We'll come back with a fresh pick.
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5: Mainly cloudy with a high of 25, humidex hitting 33. Tonight, partly cloudy, 70% chance of showers and risk of thunderstorms, low of 16. On Sunday, a mix of sun and cloud, high of 24. And on Monday, sunny, high of 19.
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originally from Hamilton, Jeff Rogers now calls Huntsville home. He loved the stage, started out with performing at every talent show his elementary school put on. He's worked as an Elvis Presley tribute artist, plus a Dwight Yoakam tribute artist. Now with his own song, this is Jeff Rogers with This Is The Life.

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1: Back to the countdown. 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He taught himself how to play guitar. He was in public school, hit high school, took vocal and singing lessons. Been doing pretty good ever since. We're talking about Josh Stump. It's his new single, Johnny Walker. Song number 21 this week on the countdown.

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2: Hey, it's Rod West. Thanks for sharing your day as we check out the Top 30 Countdown. Owen Ringling, still chasing the dream, and it's been quite the journey, he tells us.
3: You know what? It's been such a long process between the writing process, the recording process, the concept behind the visual, everything that goes into an album. There's so much work behind it and such a big team of people that have been helping me get across the finish line. And the fact that, you know, there's vinyls and there's CDs that I can hold that are finally out in the world is such a lift and a weight. It feels so good to have it out there, and I can finally start thinking about what's next and let people take in the music that I've been living with for the past couple of years. So
2: that's awesome. Owen Ringling, Love, Hate Love, song number 19 on the Top 30 Countdown.

Song number 18 from Tyler, Joe Miller, and Under the Influence. Ella Langley continues to pump out the hits, a new single off her album Dandelion. A little personal. It's about healing, mental health, and finding peace after a period of burnout on tour. She calls it Loving Life Again.

0: Today's Best Country, song number 17 this week from Ella Langley, Love and Life Again. Talking about, you know, a little bit of mental health, and it's tough. You know, you're on tour, singing every night, talking about burnouts. And she said, I even suffered a little imposter syndrome. Says, why me? I'm not that famous. But she is. She is Ella Langley. Hey, it's Rod West. Quick pause for the cause. We'll come back with the number 16 song this week from a BC singer.
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5: weather. Mainly cloudy with a high of 25, humidex hitting 33. Tonight, partly cloudy, 70% chance of showers and risk of thunderstorms, low of 16. On Sunday, a mix of sun and cloud, high of 24. And on Monday, sunny, high of 19.
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0: That's the name of a Cameron Whitcomb from the name of BC. He was actually working on the oil pipelines and finally over to the international country charts after doing a little appearance on American Idol. That is Cameron Whitcomb. Hey, it's Rod West. Appreciate you being there as we go through the top 30 countdown. Brad Rempel of High Valley. It talks about how he got his songs on the new album that's called Paradise and Hurricanes.
1: Yeah, it's we've been doing this for a long time. I was 12 years old when we started the band, so 29 years ago, believe it or not. And if you're going to try and, you know, move to Nashville and chase a dream, there's going to be a lot of, you know, in my opinion, that's like attempting to achieve paradise. And there's going to be a lot of hurricanes if you try and... In relationships, it's very true, of course. Literally, it's true. If you try and move to paradise, you're probably going to get rocked by a few hurricanes. But we were at a restaurant. I took my wife out for our 22-year anniversary.
2: Wow.
1: And the waitress was trying to get a good tip, and she said, "What's the secret, you know?" And I just said, "Fight a lot." I didn't think about it. I just said, "Fight a lot." And my wife said, "And the best part is making up." And the waitress was like, "Oh, that's so smart." And I was like, wait a minute. So we wrote, our favorite part of every fight is making up for them all night. And that was the line in Paradise and Hurricanes.
0: That's the name of the album. Yeah, we're talking High Valley. Here's our track, Fools. Song number 15 on the top 30.

There, General, hands up. He did a great job filling in for Jimmy Kimmel as the host of the show last week. Yeah, that's song number 14. Number 13 belongs to the James Barker Band. I think the song should be called Get Up, but actually the title of the song is called After Dark on the Top 30.

0: James Barkerman, song number 13, After Dark. Has that great big sea flavor, doesn't it?
1: I know.
0: I like it. It's Lucky 13 for the James Barker Band, who are playing Tailgate Fest along with the Prairie States on the 26th. Hey, it's Rod West. You doing good? All right. I'm going to run to the kitchen because I'm thirsty. I'm going to give myself a drink. Maybe you do yourself the same. Song number 12 is the latest from Morgan.
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0: Morgan Wallen, don't we? Song number 12 this week on the Top 30 Countdown. Sort of a reflective track off his I'm the Problem. Yeah, 37 songs off that album. And Don't We is the seventh number one hit single from that album. Morgan Wallen.
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0: This week, we check in with a great kid out of Saskatchewan. Yeah, another Saskatoon boy, Zach McPhee, who apparently struggled with stuttering as a kid. And he took to music to help treat that kind of thing. And, of course, he had the Breakthrough Artist of the Year this year's CCMAs. And the new single, The Way I Know You, is our Pick Hit of the Week.

0: Zach McPhee grew up in Vernon, B.C., then out of Saskatchewan, and he actually was a big-time hockey player. Played for the University of Regina while continuing his studies in sociology and English, but always had a creative outlet with country songs. I'm glad he did. Zach McPhee, The Way I Know You, our pick hit of the week.
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5: Mainly cloudy with a high of 25, Humidex hitting 33. Tonight, partly cloudy, 70% chance of showers and a risk of thunderstorms, low of 16. On Sunday, a mix of sun and cloud, high of 24. And on Monday, sunny, high of 19.
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0: Today's best country. There goes Shenandoah. Number one hit this week back in 1990. They were huge in the 90s. Next to you and next to me. And they're bringing their music back. They're celebrating their 40th anniversary tour right now and have come up with a bunch of collaborations, like with Luke Combs with Two Dozen Roses. They sang Sunday in the South with Jason Aldean and Luke Bryan. And a new version of The Church on Cumberland Road, they sang it with Nickelback. How cool is that? Hopefully they're going to have a new EP with all these collaborations coming out soon. Shaboozy back there, too, with the cowgirl. Hey, it's Rod West. How you doing? All good? All right. Thanks for tuning in with us. The top 10 is coming your way.
1: Number 10.

0: There's the number 10 hit from Riley Green, Think As You Drunk, featuring a little something there from Toby Keith. Of course, big touring pretty boy in country music, but recently getting the acting bug. He had a small role in the Yellowstone's Marshals thing. That was pretty cool. And now he's going to be a judge on The Voice. You know, where is he getting this inspiration to do this acting thing?
1: Well, certainly.

0: He got the inspiration to do it from Tim McGraw, you know, knowing that it was something he really just tried and figured out and how great he is and everything he's been in, you know, for the Blind Side to 1883. He did such a good job. So that was, you know, pretty motivational for me to give it a shot.
1: Yeah, and he did a great job too, Riley Green. Song number 9 this week belongs to Bailey Zimmerman, talking about his pickup truck, the Chevy Silverado.

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2: Hey, it's Rod West. I'm your host as we continue the roll on through. Lainey Wilson went to California to hang out with John Mayer in his studio, and she came up with an idea. It's the song called Phone, Keys, and Wallet. Top 30 Countdown.

Song number 8 for Lainey Wilson with John Mayer. Phone, keys, wallet. Keys, where are my keys? I know. Lainey and her crew booked an appointment to go visit John at his studios in L.A. And he says, I got an idea for a song. So, hey, what's that? She pulled out her phone and just played it off the phone. John goes, hey, this is good. Let's do it. Hence the duet with Lainey and John Mayer. Song number 7 this week is some free sunshine from Tennille Towns.

There's song number six from our buddy Dallas Smith. Good time goes. He's had such a busy summer. He did a 51 date across Canada, 51 Canadian stops. And now, after a long tour, he's going to take a little break, focus, work on his home and family and all that before jumping back on tour. And that's the new single, Good Time Goes, from Dallas Smith. Song number five, it's T. Swifty. And I knew it.

0: Taylor Swift, I Knew I Knew You, from the Toy Story 5 soundtrack, had gotten back to her country roots. And he said, that's basically where it began. Think about her inspirations back in the day.
1: I was about 10 when I started obsessively thinking about and planning how it would be possible for me to try to make music for the rest of my life. And so I would do research and... you know, I had heard that Faith Hill got discovered at the Bluebird Cafe. I started learning about the Bluebird Cafe, made it like a personal life goal to get to perform there. And in the process of this, I started picking up instruments and started writing my own songs, just kind of based on the structures and kind of architecture of the songs that I loved the most, and figuring maybe if I write enough of these, I might get decent at it.
0: I think she's doing okay. Taylor Swift, I Knew It, I Knew You, song number 5 this week on the Top 30 Countdown. A quick break and we'll carry on with Kenny next.
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5: Mainly cloudy with a high of 25, humidex hitting 33. Tonight, partly cloudy, 70% chance of showers and risk of thunderstorms, low of 16. On Sunday, a mix of sun and cloud, high of 24. And on Monday, sunny, high of 19.
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Hey, here we go. Karen on with Kenny Chesney, song number 4 on the Top 30 Countdown. That's Rod West. Appreciate you being there. Ella Langley, we just can't get enough of her. Ella has a duet, another duet. Yeah, another one. This time along with Morgan Wallen. This is the first recorded studio collaboration between Ella and Morgan. A bit of a clue. If you go back to her song, Choosing Texas, check out the video. The truck license plate has the letters ICLYA, which is a bit of an acronym for the new song, I Can't Love You Anymore. Go check it out. It is the number 3 song this week on the Top Kit 30.

0: There goes the big guy, Luke Combs, Be By You. Number two hit this week on the Top 30 Countdown. Number three from Ella Langley and Morgan Wallen, and I Can't Love You Anymore. So, number one, what song haven't we played yet? That's coming up.
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0: Russell Dickerson co-wrote a song with the late Robert Hazard, who actually wrote the song Girls Want to Have Fun by Cyndi Lauper. And if you listen carefully, there is a nice guitar hook from that song in this one, Happened to Me. Number one this time last year from Russell Dickerson.

0: Did you hear in there, girls want to have fun? Yeah, that's where the flavor came from co-writer Robert Hazard on that song. Russell Dickerson, the number one song this time last year, and happened to me.
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0: Back again for a second week in a row, we're talking about Boston suburb native Stella Lefty. Here's Boston.

0: For a second week in a row, she has the number one hit that's still a lefty with Boston. And she tells us basically where the idea for the song came from.
1: Okay. This is the thing. Boston, I was sitting at a Boston piano when I wrote this song. And so but I didn't know that the piano said Boston until like a month later. So it was a weird thing where I was like, I don't know where this song came from, but I was going to Boston like 2 weeks after that because I was touring with Cam Whitcomb, who I love. And one of the first stops was in Boston. And so I think it was just like top of mind for me. But he's not from Boston. Okay. But it's about him. Not from Boston, but it is about him.
0: On the piano, Boston. The song, Boston. Still the lefty, number one again this week on the Top 30 Countdown. 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Hey, it's Rod West. Thanks for the ride.
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8: Mainly cloudy with a high of 25, Humidex hitting 33. Tonight, partly cloudy, 70% chance of showers and risk of thunderstorms, low of 16. On Sunday, a mix of sun and cloud, high of 24. And on Monday, sunny, high of 19.

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I still see her pink bow and her brown hair. 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
1: 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It's the Taking the Long Way 20th Anniversary Tour, and you could win round-trip airfare, accommodation, and two tickets to see the Chicks live this November at the Dolby Theater in Hollywood, California. 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
5: Well, that was a fun summer, but we are heading back inside.
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5: 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I hate to be the bearer of bad news.
6: You say it out loud, it makes it real, though.
5: 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Great pieces to, add a spare bed to a room.
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6: Yes.
5: So it's nice to get them from Conway.
6: And if you're moving, they require some disassembly.
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6: Love that.
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6: Right. 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
5: We'll even take some old stuff away if you need us to.
6: I love that. All the things we're used to at Conway Furniture, Highway 86, just east of Listowel.

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